0: Mr. Seaman, are you ready?
1: Yes, sir, I'm ready.
2: The snow is snowing and the wind it's blowing, but I can weather the storm.

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I'm burning with love. 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
2: From Feature Story News in Washington, I'm Nick Harper. Europe has experienced its first total solar eclipse in decades, with millions of people seeing the moon pass over the sun. Wednesday's eclipse was the first time since 1999 for mainland Europe. Greenland, Iceland, Spain, parts of Portugal and northern Russia all experienced a total eclipse. US President Donald Trump has announced that White House Press Secretary Karoline Leavitt will step down at the end of August to spend more time with her two young children. The 28-year-old made history as the youngest person to ever hold the role, taking up the position last year at the age of 27. President Trump said Leavitt would become one of his top outside advisers and play a prominent part in the Republican Party. Jury selection has begun in a federal courthouse in Oakland, California, in what could become one of the most consequential technology trials in years. Four U.S. states are accusing Meta of designing Facebook and Instagram to hook young users and harm their mental health. Meta says it strongly disagrees with the allegations. FSN's Iris Bitzer reports from outside the courthouse.
3: In this lawsuit, which is being led by four U.S. states, the plaintiffs have focused on the design of the products and saying that features such as infinite scrolling and the like button and just lots of things about the way that these social media platforms have been designed are intended to hook in younger users and then causes harm to those younger users. And they say that the company has not done nearly enough to address those allegations.
2: NATO has condemned recent violations of Polish and Romanian airspace, accusing Russia of dangerous actions. FSN's William Denslow has more from Brussels.
4: In a statement, NATO allies said that Russia bears full responsibility for the airspace violations, adding that the actions are dangerous and unacceptable. In Romania, several drones were recently destroyed after being discovered near a major gas project in the Black Sea. Moscow has repeatedly rejected involvement in such allegations.
2: Wall Street is pricing in for the Federal Reserve to leave rates unchanged when they meet next month. It comes after data showed inflation in the US fell slightly to an annual rate of 3.4% in July. But FSN's Mitch McCann in New York says things could still change.
5: I think this will encourage the Fed to hold rates steady. Now, we often look at the CME Market Watch tool, which looks at the likelihood of any change in monetary policy. It says there is a 61.9% chance that they will keep the settings where they are, but it's not in the 90s.
2: From bureaus worldwide, this is FSN.
6: With FSN Spotlight, I'm Simon Marks, looking in more detail today at the belated acknowledgement by top US government officials that the country's weapons stockpiles are badly depleted as a result of the US war on Iran. It's one of the reasons why President Trump shelved his threat last week to engage in what he called the decapitation of Iran. Peter Apps is a defense columnist for Reuters and author of the book The Next World War, The New Age of Global Conflict and the Fight to Stop It.
7: This is a story about a whole variety of things, but I think partly it's a story about AI. So when the Pentagon was doing its, or US Central Command was doing its kind of assessment of what to strike in Iran, they plugged in a system called Project Maven, and it generated a very long list of targets. And they then hit the best targets on that list with their most expensive weapons, Tomahawk missiles and so forth. The Iranians then fired a bunch of missiles back. They shot those down with very expensive interceptors. And then, of course, it turned out that they hadn't destroyed as much of Iran's initial missile and drone capacity as they'd hoped, and the missiles kept coming. And so they've kept on firing the interceptors, and now they're running out of both. It's a really quite simple story about not having that many of something to begin with, and then being left in a slightly dicey position at the end when you discover you started to run out of the things that you thought you would have won with.
6: President Trump claims the US has plenty of weapons to meet its various international obligations, but that's not what Pentagon officials have told lawmakers in classified briefings. With FSN Spotlight, I'm Simon Marks.
2: And the main news again. Europe has experienced its first total solar eclipse in decades, with millions of people seeing the moon pass over the sun. US President Donald Trump says his White House press secretary, Caroline Leavitt, is stepping down at the end of August. And jury selection has begun in a trial where Meta is accused of designing Facebook and Instagram to hook young users. That's Feature Story News, Nick Harper reporting.

is Luigi Francesco, and I'm going to tell you, when I'm in the Patagonia, you know, there's only one station to tune into, but it's the best, and that would be K-Pop.

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1: Good afternoon. Now your weather forecast for Patagonia and surrounding areas. Scattered thunderstorms for Wednesday afternoon, mostly cloudy with a high around 82. Southwest winds 10 to 15 miles per hour. Partly cloudy, cooler tonight, low around 58. Southwest winds 5 to 10. Isolated afternoon thunderstorms Thursday, partly cloudy, 84 for the high. Mostly sunny and less humid Friday, highs in the mid to upper 80s. For 100.5 K-Pop, I'm staff meteorologist James Coffington.

You know, that's probably one of the more recognizable guitar licks. And when I originally played it 27 years ago, I didn't think much about it, only that it worked. In the small confines of Studio A, myself and the rest of the musicians didn't realize what an impact we'd had.

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2: Good afternoon. Now your weather forecast for Patagonia and surrounding areas. Scattered thunderstorms for Wednesday afternoon, mostly cloudy with a high around 82. Southwest winds 10 to 15 miles per hour. Partly cloudy, cooler tonight, low around 58. Southwest winds 5 to 10. Isolated afternoon thunderstorms Thursday, partly cloudy, 84 for the high. Mostly sunny and less humid Friday, highs in the mid to upper 80s. For 100.5 KPUP, I'm staff meteorologist James Coffington.

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Do you love someone? Love someone.

Alcoholics Anonymous meets every Thursday at 6:30 p.m. at Patagonia Community United Methodist Church in Patagonia. They meet in the Adult Sunday School Room of Thurber Hall. If you would like more information, you can call the church at 520-394-2274.

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2: Good afternoon. Now your weather forecast for Patagonia and surrounding areas. Scattered thunderstorms for Wednesday afternoon, mostly cloudy with a high around 82. Southwest winds 10 to 15 miles per hour. Partly cloudy, cooler tonight, low around 58. Southwest winds 5 to 10. Isolated afternoon thunderstorms Thursday, partly cloudy, 84 for the high. Mostly sunny and less humid Friday, highs in the mid to upper 80s. For 100.5 K-Pup, I'm staff meteorologist James Coffington.

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1: Good afternoon. Now your weather forecast for Patagonia and surrounding areas. Scattered thunderstorms for Wednesday afternoon, mostly cloudy with a high around 82. Southwest winds 10 to 15 miles per hour. Partly cloudy, cooler tonight, low around 58. Southwest winds 5 to 10. Isolated afternoon thunderstorms Thursday, partly cloudy, 84 for the high. Mostly sunny and less humid Friday, highs in the mid to upper 80s. For 100.5 KPUP, I'm staff meteorologist James Coffington.

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1: Good afternoon. Now your weather forecast for Patagonia and surrounding areas. Scattered thunderstorms for Wednesday afternoon, mostly cloudy with a high around 82. Southwest winds 10 to 15 miles per hour. Partly cloudy, cooler tonight, low around 58. Southwest winds 5 to 10. Isolated afternoon thunderstorms Thursday, partly cloudy, 84 for the high. Mostly sunny and less humid Friday, highs in the mid to upper 80s. For 100.5 K-Pop, I'm staff meteorologist James Coffington.

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3: Good morning. Now your weather forecast for Patagonia and surrounding areas. Isolated thunderstorms for every Thursday, partly cloudy, high around 85, southwest winds 10 to 20 miles per hour. 61 for the low tonight under a mostly clear sky, southwest winds 5 to 10. Mostly sunny and mild for every Friday, topping out at 88. A bit warmer for the weekend, partly cloudy, spotty thunderstorms, highs in the upper 80s, Saturday and Sunday. For 100.5 K-Pop, I'm staff meteorologist James Coffington.

are running around the world. See the pictures above my cash register. They see the world and they send it me home. 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
2: This is Bird Note. Singing from atop a cactus, a handsome bird greets the new day. It's a black-throated sparrow, an iconic desert denizen of the southwestern U.S. and northern Mexico. A patch of pure black accents their throats, and white stripes boldly mark their dark faces. Black-throated sparrows thrive in open, arid habitats, with evenly spaced shrubs, trees, and cacti. These bushy plants provide the perfect perch for the male's serenade and shelter for the female to build her cup-shaped nest. The sparrows can also be found on the ground, foraging for seeds and insects. Historically, these native ecosystems were naturally maintained with frequent low-intensity fires. But decades of drought and fire suppression have set the stage for hotter, more destructive blazes. We can protect this vibrant desert habitat by preventing overgrazing on rangelands, combating the spread of invasive plants, and restoring a sustainable fire regime to the landscape. Each of these measures would help sustain the black-throated sparrow's gentle song. For Bird Note, I'm Michael Stein.

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1: It's God's little reminder there's something else besides us in this universe. 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
2: Good morning. Now your weather forecast for Patagonia and surrounding areas. Isolated thunderstorms for every Thursday, partly cloudy, high around 85. Southwest winds 10 to 20 miles per hour. 61 for the low tonight under a mostly clear sky. Southwest winds 5 to 10. Mostly sunny and mild for every Friday, topping out at 88. A bit warmer for the weekend, partly cloudy, spotty thunderstorms, highs in the upper 80s, Saturday and Sunday. For 100.5 K-Pup, I'm staff meteorologist James Coffington.

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1: Export terminals have reportedly been hit in a Ukrainian strike. The country's president says it's conducted a unique attack on a Russian Black Sea base. According to local officials, three people, including an eight-year-old, were killed. Ukraine says four Russian warships were hit. U.S. President Donald Trump's announced that the White House time with her two children. The 28-year-old, who made history as the youngest person ever to hold the role, confirmed the decision in a social media statement, saying she felt she could not devote the time the job required while being the mother she wanted to be. President Trump said Levitt would become one of his top outside advisors and play a prominent part in the Republican.
2: He said that Caroline Levitt would be departing her role at the end of the month, saying that she wants to spend more time with her children and family. The president added that it was a decision he asked White House press secretaries in the history of the office, and went on to say that she would now become one of his top outside advisors and an
1: landmark federal trial in Oakland, California, in which four U.S. states are seeking to prove that Meta deliberately designed Facebook and Instagram to be addictive for children. First of 29 to go to trial in a case that could set a precedent for thousands of similar lawsuits across the country. Meta has strongly denied the allegations. Iris Spitzer reports from San Francisco.
3: Keep young people hooked on the platform with features such as infinite scrolling, the like button features, and many other aspects of the product design. And that they did all this while knowing that their products were harmful to young people. Now, Meta has strongly rejected those allegations. So this will, of course, now all play out in front of this court here in Oakland.
1: After official figures showed U.S. inflation fell slightly on an annual rate of 3.4% in July. The consumer price index data matched market expectations, slightly below forecasts. And the World Health Organization says the current Ebola outbreak is on track to be the deadliest ever. The Democratic Republic of Congo has been worst affected, with more than 4,000 cases.
4: Ten Spotlight, I'm Simon Marks, looking today at the growing realization by America's competitors, and in some cases its enemies, that they can use economic choke points to concentrate mines in Washington. We are, of course, all still talking about Iran's closure of the strait exercised to upend the world's economy. Edward Fishman is an international relations scholar who previously worked at the U.S. Defense, State and Treasury Department, responded to President Trump's tariffs by putting restrictions on the export of its rare earths.
5: When China retaliated asymmetrically on April 4th, so 2 days after Liberation Day, and then within weeks, you had Ford idle its factory for the Explorer SUV, it sent shockwaves across Washington, because the idea is that we have to basically have some level of detente with China until we can break this chokehold that China has over rare earths. So I think in many ways, China demonstrated to the world in 2025 that instead of just capitulating under American economic pressure, you can strike back using your own choke point and potentially leverage the fact that America may have less pain tolerance than an authoritarian country like China, and maybe end up in a better place.
4: He spoke to Foreign Policy magazine and thinks there are other potential choke points out there. We'll hear about those tomorrow.
1: The main news again. Two major grain export terminals have been reportedly hit in a Ukrainian strike. The country's president says it's conducted a unique attack on a Russian Black Sea base. The World Health Organization says the current Ebola outbreak is on track to be the deadliest ever. The Democratic Republic of Congo has been worst affected, with more than 4,000 cases reported. And U.S. President Donald Trump's announced that White House Press Secretary Caroline Levitt will step down at the end of August. And that's the latest.

Each year, KPUP is proud to award two $1,000 scholarships to deserving seniors at Patagonia Union High School. This year's scholarship recipients are Brianna Mahalka, who plans to pursue a degree in dentistry, and Valeria Castellanos, who plans to study the art industry. KPUP deeply appreciates the strong support Patagonia has always shown for community radio, and we are honored to give back to this wonderful community in any way we can.

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1: 47th year anniversary. 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Gracie's is located in a miner's house built in 1905 with timbers brought from Oregon and includes many historical items, including the Day of the Dead Museum and the miniature motorcycle exhibit. 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
2: Good morning. Now your weather forecast for Patagonia and surrounding areas. Isolated thunderstorms for every Thursday, partly cloudy, high 51 for the low tonight under a mostly clear sky, southwest winds 5 to 10. Mostly sunny and mild for every Friday, topping out at 88. A bit warmer for the weekend, partly cloudy, spotty thunderstorms, 5 K-Pup. I'm staff meteorologist James Covington.
3: Stardate August 13th. A stellar vanishing act led to a revelation. It's the smallest object with a known atmosphere in the entire solar system. The object is 2002 X beyond the orbit of Neptune, the sun's outermost major planet. The belt contains millions of icy bodies, including Pluto. XV93 is about 300 miles in diameter, just one-fifth as big as Pluto. Astronomers in Japan watch

launched the little ice ball in January of 2024. They'd calculated that XV-93 would pass and or disappear. It didn't blink out instantly. Instead, it dimmed a bit before it passed behind XV-93. And it took a moment to reach full brightness when it returned to view. That meant that something was partially obscuring the star, an atmosphere. It's only about 1% as thick as Pluto's atmosphere, which is a weak, so it can't hang on to any atmosphere for long. So the gases might bend into space from it rounded the object after it was hit by a small comet. In that case, the three, airless. You can find out how to subscribe to our daily program at stardate.org. For the McDonald Observatory, I'm Billy Henry.

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0: Hey, this is Molly from Bees Buzz and the Yellow-billed Cuckoo sings when they hear us say it.
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0: This is KPUPLP, Patagonia, Arizona, music for your human writers. 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
1: This singing from atop a cactus, a handsome bird greets the new day, like desert denizen of the southwestern U.S. and northern Mexico. A patch of pure black accents their throats, and white stripes boldly mark their dark faces. Black-throated sparrows thrive in open, arid habitats with evenly spaced shrubs, trees, and cacti. These bushy plants provide the perfect perch for the male's serenade and shelter for the female to build her cup-shaped nest. The sparrows can also be found on the ground, foraging for seeds and insects. Historically, these native ecosystems were naturally maintained with frequent low-intensity fires, but decades of destructive blazes. We can protect this vibrant desert habitat by preventing overgrazing on rangelands, combing to the landscape. Each of these measures would help sustain the black-throated sparrow's gentle song. Time.

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2: Good morning. Now your weather forecast for Patagonia and surrounding areas. Isolated thunderstorms for every Thursday, partly cloudy, high around 80. Low tonight under a mostly clear sky, southwest winds 5 to 10. Warmer for the weekend, partly cloudy, spotty thunderstorms, highs in the upper 80s, Saturday and Sunday. For 100.5 KPUP, I'm staff meteorologist James Coffington.

¿Qué veces?

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1: Gracie's Gift and Candles is gifts from around the world, including Mexican pottery, wood carvings and drums from Africa, and basketry from Native American tribes. 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Gracie's is located and includes many historical items, including the Day of the Dead Museum and the miniature motorcycle exhibit. 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
2: From Feature Story News in Washington, I'm Nick Harper. Israeli forces have launched a fresh attempt to remove settlers who've been besieging Israel. Mike Huckabee, widely regarded as one of the strongest supporters of the settlement movement, condemned the siege as a horrific act of terrorism. Israel's public broadcaster reports the Trump administration is growing increasingly angry with the Israeli government for failing to curb a sharp rise in settler violence. Ever since Blake Sifton has more from Tel Aviv.
3: Ambassador Mike Huckabee is known to be a strong and outspoken. He often refuses to even use the name West Bank for the territory, instead calling it Judea and Samaria, which is the biblical term favored by settlers and their supporters. Now, in a possible explanation for this shift in tone, Israel's public broadcaster is reporting that the Trump administration is increasingly frustrated and angry with the Netanyahu government for not doing enough to stop growing settler attacks in the West Bank and, in their words, allowing anarchy to spread.
2: In the U.S., the conservative commentator Scott Jennings is being reported as the frontrunner to succeed the White House press secretary Karoline Leavitt. On Wednesday, Donald Trump announced that she would be leaving the role at the end of this month. Japan has summoned Russia's ambassador in Tokyo to lodge a formal protest after Russian President Vladimir Putin made his first ever visit to the disputed Kuril Islands on Thursday. Japanese Prime Minister Sanae Takeuchi called the trip absolutely unacceptable, saying the territories are an inherent part of Japan, even though Moscow says the islands are Russian sovereign territory. Ever since Dasha Chernyshova reports from Moscow.
4: It is a particularly significant visit by the Russian president to those territories. The first time Putin is visiting the Kuril Islands and the second time that the Russian president is there, Dmitry Medvedev, being to the island before in 2010, also sparking criticism in Japan. But it does seem to be a very strong declaration, physical declaration, that this is actually the Russian territory.
2: The S&P 500 has hit a fresh all-time intraday high this Thursday as cooling inflation data and a surge in technology stocks lifted Wall Street. It comes as the Financial Times reports that investors expect artificial intelligence company Anthropic to go public at a valuation of...
5: Now, this $2 trillion figure comes from Financial Times reporting after speaking to a range of investors. Anthropic's current valuation is around $1 trillion. Investors say that its rising revenue could double the...
6: With FSN Spotlight, I'm Simon Marks, looking today at the growing realization by America's competitors and in some cases its enemies that they can use economic choke points to concentrate minds in Washington. We are, of course, all still talking about Iran's closure of the Strait of Hormuz and its realization.

0: realization that it has the capacity, never previously exercised, to upend the world's economy. Edward Fishman is an international relations scholar who previously worked at the US Defense, State and Treasury Departments and says China may have started the trend in 2025 when it responded to President Trump's tariffs by putting restrictions on the export of its...
1: 2 days after Liberation Day. And then within weeks, you had Ford idle its factory for the Explorer SUV. It sent shockwaves across Washington because the idea is that we have to basically have some level of detente with China until we can break this chokehold that China has over rare earths. So I think in many ways, China demonstrated to the world in 2025 that instead of just capitulating under American economic pressure, you can strike back using your own choke point and potentially leverage the fact that America may have less pain tolerance than an authoritarian country like China and maybe end up in a better place.
0: He spoke to Foreign Policy magazine and thinks there are other potential choke points out there. We'll hear about those tomorrow. With FSN spotting
2: a fresh attempt to remove settlers who've been besieging Palestinian homes in the West Bank for several days. Conservative commentator Scott Jennings is the reported frontrunner to succeed Caroline Levitt as the White House press secretary. And Japan has some Vladimir Putin visited the disputed Kuril Islands. That's Feature Story News, Nick Harper reporting.

Disagreements, work them out. The human race has walked the earth for 2.7 million, and we estimate

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"Ah, music," he said, wiping his eyes.

0: a magic beyond all we do here.
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2: Good morning. Now your weather forecast for Patagonia and surrounding areas. Isolated thunderstorms for every Thursday, partly cloudy, high around 85. Southwest winds 10 to 20 miles per hour. 61 for the low tonight under a mostly clear sky. Southwest winds 5 to 10. Mostly sunny and mild for every Friday, topping out at 88. A bit warmer and Sunday. For 100.5 K-Pop, I'm staff meteorologist James Covington.
3: Today is August 13th. Let's take a look back at today in rock and roll history.
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3: The original version of Hound Dog was recorded by Willie Mae Big Mama Thornton. It would become the first hit song for the songwriting team of Jerry Lieber and Mike Stoller, and would top the Billboard R&B charts for 7 straight weeks, selling nearly 2 million copies.

1964. The Kinks reached the UK charts for the first time with You Really Got Me. The song would top the British list a month later and climb to number 7 in the US. Yeah.

same day in 65. The Jefferson Airplane made their stage debut at the Matrix Club in San Francisco. Before the year is out, they'd become the first San Francisco rock group to sign a major recording contract.

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The Guess Who record American Woman. The song became a top 10 hit in the U.S., Canada, Switzerland, and the Netherlands the same week they received their first American gold record for These Eyes.

0: One rock and roll birthday today, singer-songwriter Dan Fogelberg, born in 1951 in Peoria, Illinois. And that's a look back at August 13th, today in rock and roll history.
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1: That's a good idea.

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I'm gonna tell you a little bit about this so that you understand what I'm talking about. Down there we have a plant that grows out in the woods and the fields. Looks something like a turnip green. Everybody calls it poke salad.

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2: Good morning. Now your weather forecast for Patagonia and surrounding areas. Isolated thunderstorms for every Thursday, partly cloudy, high around 85, southwest winds 10 to 20 miles per hour. 61 for the low tonight under a mostly clear sky, southwest winds 5 to 10. Mostly sunny and mild for every Friday, top yield at 88. A bit warmer for the weekend, partly cloudy, spotty thunderstorms, highs in the upper 80s, Saturday and Sunday. For 100.5 K-Pop, I'm staff meteorologist James Coffington.

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1: 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It feels good to help others.

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2: Good morning. Now your weather forecast for Patagonia and surrounding areas. Isolated thunderstorms for every Thursday, partly cloudy, high around 85, southwest winds 10 to 20 miles per hour. 61 for the low tonight under a mostly clear sky, southwest winds 5 to 10. Mostly sunny and mild for every Friday, topping out at 88. A bit warmer for the weekend, partly cloudy, spotty thunderstorms, highs in the upper 80s, Saturday and Sunday. For 100.5 K-Pup, I'm staff meteorologist James Cuffington.
3: Stardate August 13th. A stellar vanishing act led to a revelation about an ice ball far from the sun. It has a thin atmosphere. It's the smallest object with a known atmosphere in the entire solar system. The object is 2002 XV93. It's in the Kuiper Belt, a wide donut beyond the orbit of Neptune, the sun's outermost major planet. The belt contains millions of icy bodies, including Pluto. XV93 is about 300 miles in diameter, just one-fifth as big as Pluto. Astronomers in Japan watched the little ice ball in January of 2024. They'd calculated that XV93 would pass in front of a star, hiding the star from view. As they watched the star disappear, it didn't blink out instantly. Instead, it dimmed a bit before it passed behind XV93, and it took a moment to reach full brightness when it returned to view. That meant that something was partially obscuring the star, an atmosphere. It's only about 1% as thick as Pluto's atmosphere, which is a bare wisp. XV93's gravity is extremely weak, so it can't hang on to any atmosphere for long. So the gases might bend into space from its interior, which would keep the atmosphere going. Or they might have surrounded the object after it was hit by a small comet. In that case,